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2: 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A pull out, out of lift. But it's so much. 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

Give me the one to Aramo, a simote, one to Aramo, a simote, one to Aramo, key mote, key mote, key mote, key mote, key mote, key mote, key mote, key mote, key mote, key mote, key mote, key mote, key mote, key mote, key mote, key mote, key mote, key mote, key mote, key mote, key mote, key mote, key mote, key mote, key mote, key mote, key mote, key mote, key mote, key mote, key mote, key mote, key mote, key mote, key mote, key mote, key mote, key mote, key mote, key mote, key mote, key mote, key mote, key mote, key mote, key mote, key mote, key mote, key mote, key mote, key mote, key mote, key mote, key mote, key mote, key mote, key mote, key mote, key mote, key mote, key mote, key mote, key mote, key mote, key mote, key mote, key mote, key mote, key mote, key mote, key mote, key mote, key mote, key mote, key mote, key mote, key mote, key mote, key mote, key mote, key mote, key mote, key mote, key mote, key mote, key mote, key

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0: 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That is a sin. I was built to win. 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Academics was a myth. I can always plead the fifth. I'll give it to you live, Beethoven on the fifth. 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From the poorest to the richest. 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

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Man, I was surprised the kind of lady that was front my eyes. Say she grabbed my hand and made my nature rise. Yeah, we stood by the bar as we hugged and eloped. Shorty style was dope, her back was tight, she looked so right. Standing under the spotlight, we went home and made sweet love all night.